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1: 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Our colors will fade eventually, so if our time is running out, day after day, we'll make the mundane a masterpiece. Oh my, my, oh my, my love, I take one look at you, you're taking me out.

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And I'd file my nails so they don't hurt you. And lose those pounds.

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1: 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That's when I knew that your heart was scarring. Friends to lovers need a part to star in. 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